Officer.

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1: Last of the night, please. Tampa, Adam Union, Charles Edwards, David Adam. First, Charles Adam Robert, Ocean Lincoln, date of birth 12/05/62, California, Homeland, Charles 26, 82, 61.
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And Demi. En route 1726.

that small is pretty easy. Falls 43, 11 Ashland Road, Salt Air, Crescent Valley, sometime 1740.

0: 204, status?
1: 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Route, well, the Inactuan Road, Altair across the valley, Falls Bridge, Reed. 24-80-year-old male, bell cut his hand. Route 1741.

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1: So, Rush 24, Rush 22, off 33,
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I copy, 306, ATL Reckless, last seen southbound on 88 passing the Gainsburg Ranch. It's going to be a red Toyota Camry bearing Nevada 101 Union 28, driven by a WMA in his 30s with facial hair. They're now approaching the Centerville roundabout. We're gathering further.

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0: 272, any further location on that traffic violation?
1: Just that it continued on 88 from the roundabout. We're advising NHP.
0: Copy. Just out to camera lane, if you can let DHP and Alpine know as well.
1: Simple.
0: 272-302 had a Chesterfield Colony address. Copy. If you want to go camera lane, I'll continue 88.

Unit 76 for Golden Master, 298 Verizon. Unit 18 will be down by the time I'm trying to take the phone and call. Video, last of all, the Sister Gianna, who is also on 21, on 911 as well. They're going to be associated with the blue 2024 Mazda. So that's it.

And Unit 76, Orion Lane. Sounds like this might be part of a custody issue that happened earlier, as well as one party is withholding vehicle keys from the other.

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1: Muller.

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1: I've got a 1507 Gilman follow-up.
0: 1507 Gilman.

303 Montana 28. Frank George Robert 366 Blue Mazda.

pick up East 76 ATL, road grade is just very interesting. 395, hold up in junction area. I believe that the suspect vehicle may be a Mitchell Pass Lodge.

0: 72. 272. If you can remove me from 122 Lincoln, put me back on 121 Lincoln. And 304 is going to go to 122 Lincoln.
1: I copy, you're in route to 121. 304 is in route to 122.
2: I think that works a lot better. It's about 21 in.

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Edward.

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Engine 12, Lift Assist 33, 1361, Raylene Lane, Johnson Lane, tone time 1857.

0: River.
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1: Standby.

Engine 12 around 1361 Rayleigh Lane, Johnson Lane, cross of Sylvia Clapham, for a lift assist 33. Patient says out of the chair, they're requesting a lift assist only. Mansfield Fire, about 1900

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Whiskey 107 and Route 1107, Highway 395, crossing Lake Health, cross out 395, Virginia Ranch Road. Return transfer ready for. Patient is an 87-year-old male. Going back to 3430 Basalt. Mental firearm, Route 1910.

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Patient is a 67-year-old female. Who's resident, she has abdominal pain behind the belly button. Men's belly fire, you're in route 1922.

0: 14, rescue 14. 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

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Patient is a 92-year-old male. Unable to talk normally, he's had slurred speech for about 3 minutes. He is pale, low oxygen, heart rate is 62. Has had a TIA before. Mythic Fire, you're in route 1930.

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Engine 14, remaining available, rescue 14 en route, 1340, down Shrine, Council Lane, south of Buckboard and Clapham. Pulse Friday 2, patient is an 87-year-old female, fell in the bathroom, has a pump on her head. Mental eye fire, you're en route, 1953.

0: 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There are concealing items inside the leather jacket.
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The original RP just advised to get an ambulance and then disconnected. Security advised it's possibly going to be a slip and fall, and they're requesting you to meet at valet. 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
1: 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You'll be responsible for the diabetic problem.

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623, I'm now with the Southlake Medic 660, Highway 50, at the Dobbins Hall at Zephyr Cove, across the North Mark, Diabetic Priority 1. Patient is a 78-year-old male who is not alert. He's in and out of consciousness, possibly has low sugar. There is going to be a flagger by the Information Center. Mansay Fire on Route 2038.

Mission 14, Rescue 7 and Route 1594, Deseret Drive, in Midland, Crossroad 6 and 4th Street, abdominal pain, priority 3. Same patient as earlier, 67-year-old female, advising the pain has gotten worse now. Is behind the belly button. Men's life arm, not 2039.

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2: I copy South Lake Medic 3. 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Original report of a 78-year-old male who is not alert, was in and out of consciousness, possibly low sugar. The patient is still not alert, but they are now awake and talking. There's going to be a flagger at the information center. Medic Fire, you're in route 2041.

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The Harrah's, room 1141. Security's on scene with a female. She's not making sense. They're also requesting Tahoe Douglas, as well as DCSO.

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Advanced Friday 3 for mental health subject. 15 Highway 50, Harris, room 1141. 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Sometime 2046.

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0: 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Men's Lake Park, you're en route 2135.
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2: First subject, last of Kutch, team, Tom, Sam, Charles, Henry, first of William, Thomas, middle of Larry, date of birth, 12/31/2006, California DL, yellow, 9993325. Five right for the second.
1: I'm ready.
2: Second subject, last of Frank Chuck, Frank, Robert, Adam, Nora, Charles, Henry, Union King, first phonetically, Robert, Union, Victor, Ida, Mary, break. Date of birth, 09/20/2005, California ID card, William 19-12350.
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0: 301.
1: Your 28 returns 29 clear, showing expired. Release of liability is also expired on a 2008 Dodge pickup. The release of liability is to a lack of branch harvest of Reuben. Break. Again, expired 531 of 2025. First subject versus William is 29 clear valid. And second subject is showing expired out of California of the suspended or revoked status.
0: Code 410,
1: copy.

0: the Elks Point, California 6, Nora 75285 on a black Chevy Silverado.
1: Point.

ATL for a... Doug is continuing. Stoplight's requesting the ATL for a bicycle. They tried to stop and the subject took off. ATL blue jacket, black pants, orange backpack, HMA. There's no PC at this time. They're just requesting the assistance in the Bolo. 2159.

0: first is a male, info given, two last names, Adam Lincoln Davis, Adam Nora Adam. Second last name is Cortez with an S. First name, Charles Edward Charles Ida Lincoln, DOB 530-06 out of California, 5-1-2.
1: 5-1-2.
0: Male, Alaska Morales, Mary Ocean Robert, Adam Lincoln Edward Lamb, first of Ian, Ida Adam Nora, first middle of Moss, Mary Ocean, Sam Sam. Date of birth 11-19-06, California Union, 408-844.

0: Number 28 is 29 clear. It's expired and suspended. Suspended effective 6/5 of 2025. It's on a 2001 Chevy pickup. See your subject versus Cecil. He returns 29 clear, expired, and suspended revoked out of California. Your second subject's clear valid.
1: I copy. Can you run Cecil the long way and find out why he's suspended, and I'll take your cover.
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1: For DMV returns, first the Cecil issuing suspended for refusal of preliminary breath test. He also is showing a canceled status effective 6/17 of 2025. It says voluntary cancel.
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0: Hey, no, I was right there. There was no bike, but a Porsche with a loud exhaust.
1: Then that's what it was.

0: might be. Apologies if this one's at the intersection.
1: Yeah, I got it. Hey, Noah, the one that passed me had like a solid rear taillight bar in the back.
0: Then you said it was a Porsche, right?
1: Yeah, possibly a Porsche.
0: Copy. It's supposed to be a match then. Break Douglas, I got a 28 for you.
2: 386.
0: Sam Paul, yellow, yellow. Safer.

0: if she got PC enough for this portion or no.
1: Negative, I couldn't tell it was. It had distance on it. But I couldn't tell what kind of sport it was.
0: Copy. 396, we're pulling into Maverick. Conceptual contact.
2: I copy. Initial information clear. Current 2024 Porsche Coupe, 2 left holds for Jake.
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In Tahoe Oil, California 28-9, Paul George, Boyd, 429. 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

0: 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In Gilman, California, 9, Victor Boy Tom, 84, it's Gray Kia.
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The Nintox male, he fell, was unconscious. We're gathering further.

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1: Engine 23, Rescue 23 en route, 31 Highway 50. 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Patient is a approximately 30-year-old male who is intox and fell. He'll be wearing a 49er shirt. Penn State Fire, you're not 2319.

0: 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The patient is going to be in front of CPS, and DCSO is responding with you.
1: 23, copy.

Pick up an ATL for a suicidal subject. Blasting in at 1830. Break. Suicidal subject left the residence on Lakeview Avenue at 1830, driving a gray Mazda with California Zebra Adam John 084. Last of large at first of Noah. He's advising he's going to OD on insulin. Last seen wearing orange puff, jacket, blue, zip up, jeans, and sneakers. Assumed to be somewhere between Lake Tahoe and Carson City. Douglas Clear, 2335.

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0: Red Copy ATL, reckless vehicle, last seen southbound, 385, turning on the 88. Break. Reckless vehicle with headlights off. He's also tailgating the white Ram 1500. Last unit radio is unreadable.
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Nomi Lasov, Bully Ocean, Nora Charles Edwards, Versa Pedro Common, middle of Adam George, Union, Sam Tom, Ida Nora. 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
0: 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Suspect vehicle is a gray Tesla sedan with Oregon 744, Paul Zebra Union. That vehicle, 1050 into another vehicle, driving recklessly, driven by a WMA 40 with a hat and a black shirt. Wait. An unknown DOT.

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1: 23, I copy responding. Caesars Republic, parking garage, third floor. It's going to be an evaluation of a patient that had to tuck and roll out of the way of a almost motor vehicle collision. 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You're going to meet with DCSO at the valet around time 11:14.

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He's unconscious on the floor. Got security with him. You're out of time, 223.

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confirming that the 23 came out. Units responding 124 Sequoia Drive, Lower Kingsbury, cross of Woodland Way or Hawthorne Way for breathing problem priority 1, 56-year-old female having difficulty breathing, 456.

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1: 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They're requesting help getting him out. They are unsure on injuries. 639.

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Let's assist 33, 80-year-old female bending over, so negative injuries.

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And 14, let's just 33, 682, state route 88. 76.

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1023 Rescue 24 and Route 630 on the way, Zephyr Heights, cross of South Martin Drive and Stanley Circle for a sick party. 83-year-old male, can't get out of bed. 751.

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0: Ellensburg, got the ATL for a reckless vehicle, last seat state route 88, northbound from Mopsville.
1: Traffic, almost 10:50 into another vehicle. Again, state route 88, Montville heading northbound, a gray SUV, if not traffic, almost 10:50. So, this is

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0: two last names. 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Check Carson out, Sam.
1: Two, two, left back.

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They're unable to get a blood pressure reading right now. 1008.

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available, rescue 107 en route, 1407 southbound in Russell Court, Turnerville, cross of Sterling Lane and Eastern and Russell Drive, for Falls 32. 95-year-old male fell in the garage, feeling dizzy. Does have a cut on his head.

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0: Partner's taking a call for a possible medical off the Cave Rock boat landing. We're still gathering further if you could head that way.
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0: Marine 7. 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We're attempting to see if we need to start CPR.
1: Confirm, at the ramp on a boat, or are they actually on land?
0: On land, on the dock, and 203 is also 76.
1: Copy.

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1: 24, instant 25 en route. 1340 Highway 50, the Cave Rock boat landing for an unconscious 31. 21-year-old male threw up when unconscious after being in the water. They're currently on the dock. You also have law enforcement en route. We're trying to start CPR. 1245.
0: Battalion 20 will be en route as well.
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1: You're clear.

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1: Rescue 7 responding in place of Rescue 12. Submitted to vehicle collision. Engine 4, Rescue 7 en route. Motor vehicle collision prior to 2 is 385 Old Mine Road heading southbound. Report of a vehicle that hit a dog. Female's also disoriented. 1338. Seven. Green 7, we're taking a report of two red jet skis boating in the swim open area only, Nevada Beach.
2: 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We're on that way.

7 RC Coleman Route, check in 31-13-80 Centerville Lane, Gardnerville Unit 55. 77-year-old female, having chest pains, recent pacemaker has been replaced, did not take aspirin. 13, please.

0: Douglas 64. Douglas Engine 4, Rescue 7, on scene. One vehicle off the roadway, dog off the roadway as well. Leviathan IC.
1: Engine 4, Rescue 7, I copy. On scene, one vehicle off the roadway, dog also off the roadway. Leviathan IC. Thank you.

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1: 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We'll see in a detailed round hill area and see if we can find them.

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out for a watercraft 33, Topaz Lake, the east side of the lake, port of a boat that died, being towed by another boat that's low on fuel. Looks like they are approaching the boat ramp. 1430.

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Disturbance at 155 Dutch Valley Road. Juveniles shooting BB guns. Reporting party is reporting damage to their vehicle. Thank you.

2106. Reporting party states the suspects are Ridge and Renegade Cruz. They live on the greenhouse on Dutch Valley, both wearing all black.

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0: Go for it.

14 around 1107, Highway 395 on Carson Valley, help with Gardnerville for a transfer 34. 28-year-old male, Greenland, Carson, Tahoe, for pneumonia, meet me or reflect 1516.

1260 Penn Lincoln. I'm not sure if it's associated, but when I was coming back down from the lake at Houston Meadows, there's a group of trucks and guys, looks like they were doing paintball, just FYI.

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0304, Captain Radley, area 3476 Carnelian Way. RP section 911 advising that heading towards Chevra off Micah, there's a girl with a cat shirt and blue jeans with headphones saying something about how she's going to hurt someone, and then they did see a gun. Single texter, we're still getting further.

0: I'm already up here passing the airport. Where are you at? Hey, you're totally 10-1 Douglas. Can you relay?
1: He advised you'll take it. Hopefully tonight.
0: Copy.

0: three or four. Not seeing anything yet. When you get those descriptions, let me know.
1: Temper. Just info, it looks like the RP is walking eastbound on Mike on the north side of the street, just west of the Chevron.

0: We have a travel unit close to the Chevron. Maybe they can check the actual Chevron, see if he's inside or anything.
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1: Pepper.

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0: 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You walked through the apartment complexes.

0: 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Right at the intersection of Garden.
1: 10-4. They advised that it was him, and he wanted to die possibly 96 issue.

0: news at West Garden and Micah. Air be advised that he does not have a gun.
1: 306, I got one.
0: Send for one to 10, 1553.

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1: 304, that is the RP. The RP advised it was a false call.
0: Never mind, thank you.
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0: 304, 292. In case you didn't get it, it was an attempted suicide by cop.
1: Yes, sir.
0: Last name, my boy, Adam Robert. Adam, John, Adam, Sam. First, Mia, Nora, Yellow, Nora, Adam. Heard you to be at 422, 2006. Should be out of time.

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Let's check.

0: to 29.1. Last of Miller, Mary Ida Lincoln, Lincoln Edward Robert, first of Shalene, Sam Henry Adam Lincoln Edward Nora, city of middle of Moana, Mary Ocean Adam Nora Adam, date of birth 11/15/1975, California ID card 4623-6779.
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0: 302, can you run a QH on the subject looking for convictions on theft or arrest?
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0: Yes, go for it.